Love is the future. Love is the weapon. Love is the wager. Love is the lesson. Love is the moment.

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1: To miss the future.
0: Don't come for me. 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

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I want to be me. 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
1: I see. 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